0: John Morgan again at number 9 with Kid Myself.
1: Hey, I'm Morgan Wallen, and you're listening to Country Countdown USA with Lon Hilton. Here's my song in this week's Top 30. Wouldn't

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1: 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This is our Bull Cruiser winner, Sabrina. She just won this Toyota. What are you feeling?
2: I don't know. I feel like I'm going to pass out. I can't stop crying. I don't know. I'm just excited. I can't believe this is happening.
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the summer of Caesars Republic with Cable 98.1. Bailey Zimmerman, the Red Clay Strays, Ty Myers, Co Wetzel, Rascal Flatts, and Eric Church. And the Bull has a pontoon full of tickets. Keep listening to Win. 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

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A lot of people covering I Will Always Love You or 9 to 5. Cole Goodwin went a little different way on his Instagram page. Covered Coat of Many Colors. And no shocker, killed it. Here's Howdy on the Overnight Ride.

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2: 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Oh, and did I mention ticket giveaways on occasion? That's Monday through Friday on Cable 98.1.

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So is Florida Georgia Line actually giving us new music?

My name is Justin. This is the Overnight Ride. Always know where to find me, Justin off air. 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It's Brantley Gilbert and Good Damn. You are.

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1: It is 6:28. It's a good time to give you a keyword for a flyaway. We're going to text to win here. We're going to text to fly away. And we've actually got four winners that we're going to pick. Four winners that are going to see Riley Green, the Cowboy As It Gets tour in Las Vegas. That'll be fun. Yeah, four lucky fans are going to win this one. Each winner's going to score a trip for two. You're going to get flights, hotel, premium tickets to see Riley Green at Resorts World Las Vegas. And we'll also send you home with an autographed vinyl copy of That's Just Me, Riley's new album, which is coming into stores September 18th. So the keyword, Alabama. Alabama. You know how to spell it? You got to text Alabama to 95819. A-L-A-B-A-M-A. A lot of A's in Alabama. You got to text Alabama to 95819 for your chance to see Riley Green in Vegas for free, plus hotel, plus flights. What a deal. All you got to do is text. And we're going to give you keywords throughout the day. I think there's four different as the day goes on. So you got to be listening. Don't know when it'll change, but you got to be listening so you can hear the next one. Text as many as possible. Each one is basically like dropping your name in the hat again. So you could drop your name in the hat four times today if you're paying attention. Does that make sense? Good. Good. Coming up, we got to talk about a woman who was caught cheating by her own vacuum. How about that? Then everybody started suing each other. It's an awful story. I hope to never have a marriage like that. But that's coming up right here on The Bull.
0: Mason in the Morning. Number one for country.
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3: Well, good morning. We are continuing to see a few of the same slowdowns out on Northern Nevada roads as we do get you going on your Monday morning commute. From Sparks Boulevard to Patrick, if you're heading out to the Industrial Park as well, we're still seeing some heavy traffic southbound. State Route 439, that's USA Parkway between Interstate 80 and Electric Avenue. From the Right Now Traffic Center, I'm Kristen Snow.
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14: You can't always control what your kid sees online, but you can give them the tools to make sense of it. Dr. Mary Davies is the author of a new book, Teaching Critical Thinking to Teenagers. Not an easy task, right? In the book, Davies says critical thinking is really just instilling the habit to pause and ask. Hang on a minute. Is that right? Before you believe what you see. Now here's the best part. You can model this behavior at home. When you read something surprising, say something like, let's go look that up together. Use the word we, because we are all targets of these algorithms. Show your kids it's okay to change your mind when the evidence on something changes. And perhaps most important, just keep the conversation going with your teenager. Even if they say they don't want to talk, the thing is this, they probably really do. I'm Dr. Sanjay Gupta, helping you live a better life.
15: I'm Cola Waits Lindsay Matherly with your First Alert weather forecast. We're expecting mostly sunny skies today with typical afternoon winds 15 to 25 miles per hour and a high of 90 degrees. Different story tomorrow. A dry cold front is going to increase our winds 30 to 40 mile per hour gusts, which means dangerous fire conditions. Tomorrow's high 81 degrees and then partly cloudy on Wednesday and noticeably cooler with a high of 75. The

That is Tucker Wetmore with Brunette on 98.1 The Bull. It is 8:37 now. Coming up, we'll talk about Taylor Swift and donating to a GoFundMe account. Can you imagine? You get a random donation and it happens to be the real Taylor Swift. How much do you think she'd donate? We'll talk about it.

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And it was inspired by an episode of Ted Lasso, where he's explaining that goldfish have a 10-second memory. So be a goldfish, forget it and move on. She was suffering from a heartbreak, and you know what? Was like, I wish I had the memory of a goldfish. And here you go. Now a new song. Kenny Chesney decided to record it, and that's the story. I shared the new song on our Cable Instagram. In the meantime, here's Kenny with another one from the new album called Carry On Cable 98.1.

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98.1. I can't tell you the last time I had whiskey. Nowadays, at my age, it's Pellegrino with two slices of lemon. Oh, how the mighty have fallen. Here's Jason Aldean right now on Cable 98.1.

K-Bold 98.1, 10 past 3, JJ here. Question of the day. Tell me about the time you took off from your house, but you had to turn around because you forgot something. Last time that happened, what happened? 800-0981, New Vincent Mason. Here's Damned If I Do on the Bull.

0: 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I am so far south of sanity, you can find me in Antarctica. That's how south. Zach Top with JJ right now on the Bull.
1: Playing a rodeo in Montana tonight.